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0: It's Backstage Country. Jason Aldean is your host this week. I'm Elena. And Jason, you know, the last time that I saw you, we were both in Georgia for your Sanford Stadium show in April. And we got a chance to catch up the night before. It was so cool to just see you lighten up in that stadium and so ready for this show. Now, that night, the night before when we were talking about like what you had planned and everything, you were excited to see how it was going to all turn out, you know, the way that you had kind of envisioned it. More stadium shows with your buddy Luke Bryan. Did it turn out the way that you envisioned it? And will the rest of the shows be similar to that? Or did you find things that you want to change?
1: You know what? I think the night in Athens, I don't think could have gone any better. You know, we had some concerns, like when we were rehearsing about getting, you know, my band on stage and off stage, and getting Luke's band on and off stage to where it didn't just look like a, you know, fire drill up there and people just all over the place, you know. So by the time we got to the show, I feel like we had it all pretty dialed in, and I don't think it could have gone any better as far as all that stuff went. So if the rest of them go like that, it'll be a huge win. And at least now we kind of have something to kind of fall back on and say, all right, this is how we did it there. We know this works really well. And, you know, if there's something that we decide to change, add new songs in or something like that, I mean, we can do that, and that's kind of easy. But I think overall, the flow of the show was the main thing, and it went better than I could have expected. So it was great.
0: Do you think that's going to be like a yearly thing?
1: I would love it. I mean, you know, it's fun. I mean, we play our shows all the time, but when you get to do something that's a different kind of show like that, it's hard to do anything for the first time anymore, right? Like, we've done all these things over the years, and you know, and it's hard to do something for the first time again. And so with this, it kind of felt like that. It kind of felt like, hey, this is something we haven't done before, and this is cool and interesting. And it kind of, like, you know, I think it gets us excited too. And so it's like a little bit of a shot in the arm, you know. And so if we had a chance to do a few of these a year, I wouldn't be opposed to it at all. So, you know, Luke and I obviously been friends forever. Our bands, like our whole camp. It's like when you get us all there, it's a family. We toured together and have known each other for 20 years, all of us. So it was just really easy and just a lot of fun.
0: Yeah.
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1: Your country weather. Here is your WTOL 11 weather forecast. Hazy and smoky skies continuing this evening with temperatures in the 80s. Overnight lows hovering around 70 degrees. Air quality likely to be significantly impaired for the vast majority of the day Friday, with a weather impact alert day that will be continuing. It will be a mainly dry day with a slim chance for a few scattered pop-up thunderstorms in the afternoon. For your country now, I'm WTOL 11 meteorologist John Birchfield.
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0: What if?
1: It's Backstage Country. I'm Elena. Jason Aldean is with us all week long, and it's a big week for you, Jason. We were talking about this earlier. Your Songs About Us tour, it actually kicks off this week. Really solidify that global part of Global Superstar, which, I mean, people are so grateful. I know whenever you go over there, I was on, and obviously, you know, the experience with Europe and country music, but like I, for a few years, was on in like London and Glasgow and like everywhere over there, and oh my God. Gosh, I had no idea how hungry they are and how grateful they are when you go over there. It's like, well, it's the sweetest thing.
2: Well, the thing is what changed it, I think, a lot was, you know, like I said, when I went to Australia 10 years ago, it was a very different experience because I don't know that streaming was even a thing. And if it was, it was still in its infancy. So now, you know, used to, unless they had a physical copy of the album that got distributed over there, they didn't hear it.
1: Yep.
2: And now it's like, you know, they just go online and get whatever they want. And that's kind of opened up a whole new world for us as artists. Makes it easier to kind of connect with the listener because the music's easier to get now than it was before.
1: Yeah.
2: If you didn't have the right distribution, like we didn't have international distribution forever in my career. So there was no way to get records in Europe or no way to get them in Australia. And streaming has definitely changed the game for that. So it's made it definitely one of those things that, you know, it's worth going over there now and putting some time in and really trying to build that market.
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4: WTOL 11 weather forecast. Hazy and smoky skies continuing this evening with temperatures in the 80s. Overnight lows hovering around 70 degrees. Air quality likely to be significantly impaired for the vast majority of the day Friday with a weather impact alert day that will be continuing. It will be a mainly dry day with a slim chance for a few scattered pop-up thunderstorms in the afternoon. For your country now, I'm WTOL 11 meteorologist John Birchfield.
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1: Even after the tour starts, a couple weeks in, you're still kind of messing with it a little bit to where it feels right when you're up on stage.
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0: It's Backstage Country. I'm Elena. We got Jason Aldean hosting this week. We are lucky to have him because it's a very busy week. You are about to kick off the Songs About Us tour, actually in Maine this week. And do you feel like you finalized this year's set list?
1: Not yet.
0: When do you usually, is that like up until the last minute and then it ends up changing too throughout the tour?
1: Well, we'll start going in, you know, to rehearse and stuff. And so you'll do that. And then, you know, even after the tour starts, I mean, sometimes it'll be a couple weeks and you'll try a couple different things and, you know, you'll play something and go, man, that's not working there. Let's either move it or take it out and put something else in. And so it's just kind of like little puzzle pieces that you're, you know, even after the tour starts a couple weeks in, you're still kind of messing with it a little bit to where it feels right when you're up on stage.
0: By the time you're wrapping up tour, do you feel like at some point you have solidified and perfected that list?
1: Yeah.
0: Okay.
1: I mean, I think so. I try to, at least. I mean, yeah. I don't know that I ever do. I don't know if you ever perfect it, but I feel like...
0: As long as you feel like you have.
1: Yeah. I mean, I feel like once we really nail it down, in my mind, it's like, all right, that's the best flow that we're going to have for this particular show. That's how it feels good to me. And then, you know, then it becomes muscle memory every night. You're just intro, you know, segues into different songs, whatever it might be. It fits and sounds good and works for me. And so, yeah.
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2: WTOL 11 weather forecast. Hazy and smoky skies continuing this evening with temperatures in the 80s. Overnight lows hovering around 70 degrees. Air quality likely to be significantly impaired for the vast majority of the day Friday, with a weather impact alert day that will be continuing. It will be a mainly dry day with a slim chance for a few scattered pop-up thunderstorms in the afternoon. For your country now, I'm WTOL 11 meteorologist John Birchfield. 100.5
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Your Backstage Breakout single is on the way, so stick around. 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After

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2: He's a ranch hand in a pinch, man. 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

0: It's Backstage Country. Jason Aldean is here this week. Earlier, we played Don't Tell On Me, the latest single. And one of the writers on there, Jason, is John Morgan, who has written a handful of hits for you at this point and is now having a career of his own, in large part thanks to you. He's on Night Train Records. What has it been like working with him these past several years? I mean, just kind of talk about your relationship with John, because I know it's a really cool one.
1: Yeah, it's amazing. John's our guy, man. We actually met through another songwriter friend of ours, a guy named John Edwards, and John introduced

0: I think Kurt and Tully to him. Kurt and Tully, who are my bandmates, and they wrote with him a couple times and just called me up and said, you need to check this kid out. And so I had him send a couple things and just had him basically get in front of his phone and just play something acoustic and sing it just to see if it was as good, you know, raw like that as it was in the studio. And it just kind of blew me away, man. I loved his voice. I loved, you know, his songwriting and what he was doing. And so we signed him to a publishing deal, signed him to a record deal, and really wanted to start working with him. And it's been fun. I mean, he's been a big part of the success we've had over the last, you know, three records, I think it's been. He was a writer on the Carrie Underwood duet we had, Trouble with a Heartbreak, you know, all these things that have been coming out. And so, and then on top of it, he had his first number one with Friends Like That that I sang on with him. And then he's got one called Kid Myself Now that's And so it's just, we knew he had it as a, you know, as a writer, and what he brought to the table as a writer. But I really believed in him as an artist too. And he's a great musician, great guitar player, great singer, great writer. I mean, he's got it all. So it's been fun to kind of help him over the last few years. And he's been, like I said, he's been such a big part of what we're doing too. It's been a cool relationship, friendship, but also working relationship too. He's got it. He's still in that new artist phase where it's just, he's still scrapping and clawing.
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7: Your WTOL 11 weather forecast. Hazy and smoky skies continuing this evening with temperatures in the 80s. Overnight lows hovering around 70 degrees. Air quality likely to be significantly impaired for the vast majority of the day Friday, with a weather impact alert day that will be continuing. It will be a mainly dry day with a slim chance for a few scattered pop-up thunderstorms in the afternoon. For your country now, I'm WTOL 11 meteorologist John Birchfield.
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0: It's Backstage Country. I'm Elena. We got Jason Aldean hosting this week. We are lucky to have him because it's a very busy week. You are about to kick off the Songs About Us tour, actually in Maine this week. And I mean, you say the term tour family, and I think that is not a term to be taken lightly because that's a bond that you could not build with anybody else. I mean, such a strong bond, and you guys really are family. So when you are off the road, how active is y'all's group chat?
1: Oh, I mean, it never stops. It's, you know, football season, we're talking about football and we're, you know, we're playing fantasy football with each other, or, you know, we're going to play golf, or we're, you know, just working on the record, you know, so we're constantly talking about songs and, you know, writing songs or doing whatever we're doing and collaborating on all that stuff. And so it never stops. I mean,
0: it's always popping, that group chat.
1: Yeah. I mean, there's about, I mean, the band and our tour manager, you know, that it never ends. So, which is great. I like that. Yeah. It kind of keeps me from missing those guys too much when we're off the road.
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11: Your country weather. Here is your WTOL 11 weather forecast. Hazy and smoky skies continuing this evening with temperatures in the 80s. Overnight lows hovering around 70 degrees. Air quality likely to be significantly impaired for the vast majority of the day Friday. With a weather impact alert day that will be continuing, it will be a mainly dry day with a slim chance for a few scattered pop-up thunderstorms in the afternoon. For your country now, I'm WTOL 11 meteorologist John Birchfield.

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1: It's Backstage Country. Jason Aldean is here this week. Earlier, we played Don't Tell On Me, the latest single. And one of the writers on there, Jason, is John Morgan, who has written a handful of hits for you at this point and is now having a career of his own, in large part thanks to you. He's on Night Train Records. I mean, that is a really interesting dynamic to have so many different types of relationships with one person because, yeah, you have him as a songwriter who's written several hits for you now, and you have him as, you know, and kind of an employee, like you're his boss when it comes to like a record label and the publishing, and then you've also got this friendship. So how often are you with John since you have so many consistent relationships with

0: him?
1: I mean, he's, you know, he's one of those guys, like I said, he's in the new artist phase, so he's on the road a bunch. Yeah, he's grinding, he's on the road doing everything from clubs to festivals to, you know, probably birthday parties at this point. Like, that's just what you do as a new artist, you know, so he's grinding. And, you know, so I try to like see him as much as possible. And you know, they write every week. They go in, I think they have their triple play Tuesdays is the day they write. So he's in there, but John's, you know, he's got his family too, kids and stuff. And so I try to catch up with him when I can. We're both in town. He actually texted me yesterday and wanted to know if I was in town this weekend, but I'm out of town. But yeah, he's great. And he's just one of those guys, if he ever needs anything, obviously just call me up and needs advice or whatever, and kind of talk to him about whatever he's got happening. But he's one of those guys that I just think his voice is unbelievable. Like I said earlier, he's a great writer, great player, great singer, and just excited to see, you know, his career taking off. I mean, when I met him, he was living at a friend's house. His truck was breaking down every third day, you know.
0: Whoa.
1: So, you know, he's in a much better place now. So it's good to see that for him.
0: Oh, it's so fun to see. Well, since we are talking about him, why don't we go ahead and play your guys' number one song together? Will you introduce it?
1: Absolutely. This is me and my buddy John Morgan with Friends Like That right here on Backstage Country.

0: 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We've got more coming up next.
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4: Here's your WTOL 11 weather forecast. Hazy and smoky conditions continuing overnight with low temperatures around 70 degrees. Significant impacts to air quality remain in effect Friday with another weather impact alert day. Conditions will be dry for the majority of the day with a slim chance for late day pop-up storms and air quality levels slowly improving into the weekend. For your country now, I'm WTOL 11 meteorologist John Birchfield.
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0: That was so fun. I can't believe we're already wrapping up this Thursday edition of Backstage Country. I'm Elena, along with this week's host, Jason Aldean.
1: Hey, thank you, Elena. It's been so much fun hanging out and sharing some of the stories behind my music, what I'll be doing the rest of the year, and things like that. So thanks for having me.
0: Yeah, we're loving every minute of it. It's crazy, though, that we've only got one more day together. I mean, obviously, it's going to be amazing, right?
1: Yeah, you know it. And meanwhile, we'll see y'all back here tomorrow on Backstage Country.

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1: 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I know every song.
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2: Hey, Backstage Country. It's Elena. And this week's host is repping the great state of Georgia. Excited to have him here. Jason Aldean, what's up?
3: 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I'm happy to be here with you all, sharing some great stories behind my music, including my latest single, Don't Tell Me.
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1: It's no secret. I've been saying this since I hit the scene, but I want to be able to do this as long as I want to do this.
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0: It's Backstage Country. I'm Elena. We got Jason Aldean hosting this week. And Jason, you are one of the very few artists, when you really take a look at things in a big picture, that is experiencing career longevity currently. I mean, it's a very rare thing. It's hard to do in this industry. But I am just curious for you, like, do you ever feel comfortable in the fact that you have longevity, you've achieved it, or does it always just feel like a grind, anxiety-driven? Like, where are you at when it comes to, like, that success?
1: I don't know. I mean, I don't feel like it's a grind, but I feel like it's always, like, more so than ever before. I kind of got to stay on top of my game a little bit more because I'm not the new guy in town, you know? It's like I have been around, and we've put out 12 albums now, and it's like, what are you going to do to do something different than you did on the last 12 album? You know what I mean? So it's just a little bit more of a, I wouldn't say grind, but it's definitely more of a process of making sure that we got to stay creative and really stay on top of it, or else it does get stale and it gets, you know, it's just, people don't care, right? So I think as long as the songs are good, as long as, you know, all those things, just kind of like we've always done it. I mean, it's always been the same way for us. Michael Knox and I get in the studio working on everything. You know, now we got our little camp that writes most everything that we're doing these days, it feels like. And that's another thing. Like, that wouldn't be the case if it didn't work, you know, but it's been working, and it's kind of created a new era of music, you know, this new era of what we're doing, which is cool, and it's different than, you know, what we did early on in my career. So I think that's just part of the process, part of the creative process. And, you know, I want to do this. I mean, it's no secret. I've been saying this since I hit the scene, but I want to be able to do this as long as I want to do this. And and I also want to, I don't want to do it just to do it. Like, I want it to be relevant, and I want people to be excited when we put new music out, and I want to feel like we're breaking new ground, you know, on things and keeping it fresh. And so that's kind of the driving force, I think, for me, for, you know, my band guys, for Knox. I mean, it's just, we've always kind of been on the same page as far as all that goes. And I think that's why it's worked for all these years.
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12: Here's your WTOL 11 weather forecast. Hazy and smoky conditions continuing overnight with low temperatures around 70 degrees. Significant impacts to air quality remain in effect Friday with another weather impact alert day. Conditions will be dry for the majority of the day with a slim chance for late day pop-up storms and air quality levels slowly improving into the weekend. For your country now, I'm WTOL 11 meteorologist John Birchfield.
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1: Jason Aldean is hosting this week, and we are getting stories behind some of his biggest hits. And one of your 28 number one songs, My Kind of Party. It's so fun. Tell us about this one.
2: My Kind of Party was a song that actually was brought to me by my producer, Michael Knox, who had heard the song from Brantley, who had kind of done an underground version of it. And Brantley Gilbert was one of the songwriters on it. And that was kind of how it happened. He brought it to me and played me this demo that I'd never personally heard of Brantley at the time, and thought the song was really cool, and ended up cutting that and a song, Dirt Road Anthem, obviously on that same record that Brantley had written. And ended up having, you know, two big hits off those songs, and two of the, you know, songs that really helped to kind of move that album for us.

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4: Here is your WTOL 11 weather forecast. It'll be a smoky and hazy start to your Friday morning with another weather impact alert day as we feel the local impacts of that Canadian wildfire smoke. It'll be a mainly dry day, feeling a bit warmer and muggier, and there is going to be a slim chance for a few afternoon and evening pop-up thundershowers. We will see slow but sure improvements in air quality as we head towards the weekend. For your country now, I'm WTOL 11 meteorologist John Birchfield.
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5: Your WTOL 11 weather forecast. Hazy and smoky conditions continuing overnight with low temperatures around 70 degrees. Significant impacts to air quality remain in effect Friday with another weather impact alert day. Conditions will be dry for the majority of the day with a slim chance for late day pop-up storms and air quality levels slowly improving into the weekend. For your country now, I'm WTOL 11 meteorologist John Birchfield.

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1: Your WTOL 11 weather forecast. Hazy and smoky conditions continuing overnight with low temperatures around 70 degrees. Significant impacts to air quality remain in effect Friday with another weather impact alert day. Conditions will be dry for the majority of the day with a slim chance for late day pop-up storms and air quality levels slowly improving into the weekend. For your country now, I'm WTOL 11 meteorologist John Birchfield.

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0: Hey y'all, this is Dustin Lynch. And I just dropped my new song, Easy to Love. Check it out. It's about just embracing that wave of life and seeing where it takes you. Y'all ride it with me. This one's Easy to Love. Hope you enjoy it.
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2: Here's your WTOL 11 weather forecast. Hazy and smoky conditions continuing overnight with low temperatures around 70 degrees. Significant impacts to air quality remain in effect Friday with another weather impact alert day. Conditions will be dry for the majority of the day with a slim chance for late day pop-up storms and air quality levels slowly improving into the weekend. For your country now, I'm WTOL 11 meteorologist John Birchfield.

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0: Hey there, I'm Cody Johnson, and this is my song, Horseback. 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
4: Here's your WTOL 11 weather forecast. Hazy and smoky conditions continuing overnight with low temperatures around 70 degrees. Significant impacts to air quality remain in effect Friday with another weather impact alert day. Conditions will be dry for the majority of the day with a slim chance for late day pop-up storms and air quality levels slowly improving into the weekend. For Your Country Now, I'm WTOL 11 meteorologist John Birchfield.

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1: Here's your WTOL 11 weather forecast. Hazy and smoky conditions continuing overnight with low temperatures around 70 degrees. Significant impacts to air quality remain in a

Friday with another weather impact alert day. Conditions will be dry for the majority of the day with a slim chance for late day pop-up storms and air quality levels slowly improving into the weekend. For your country now, I'm WTOL 11 meteorologist John Birchfield.

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3: Your WTOL 11 weather forecast. Hazy and smoky conditions continuing overnight with low temperatures around 70 degrees. Significant impacts to air quality remain in effect Friday with another weather impact alert day. Conditions will be dry for the majority of the day with a slim chance for late day pop-up storms and air quality levels slowly improving into the weekend. For Your Country Now, I'm WTOL 11 meteorologist John Birchfield.

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2: Your country weather. Here's your WTOL 11 weather forecast. Hazy and smoky conditions continuing overnight with low temperatures around 70 degrees. Significant impacts to air quality remain in effect Friday with another weather impact alert day. Conditions will be dry for the majority of the day with a slim chance for late day pop-up storms and air quality levels slowly improving into the weekend. For your country now, I'm WTOL 11 meteorologist John Birchfield.

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5: Your WTOL 11 weather forecast. Hazy and smoky conditions continuing overnight with low temperatures around 70 degrees. Significant impacts to air quality remain in effect Friday with another weather impact alert day. Conditions will be dry for the majority of the day with a slim chance for late day pop-up storms and air quality levels slowly improving into the weekend. For your country now, I'm WTOL 11 meteorologist John Birchfield.
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7: Your WTOL 11 weather forecast. It'll be a smoky and hazy start to your Friday morning with another weather impact alert day as we feel the local impacts of that Canadian wildfire smoke.

It'll be a mainly dry day, feeling a bit warmer and muggier, and there is going to be a slim chance for a few afternoon and evening pop-up thunder showers. We will see slow but sure improvements in air quality as we head towards the weekend. For Your Country Now, I'm WTOL 11 meteorologist John Birchfield.

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2: Your country weather. Here is your WTOL 11 weather forecast. It'll be a smoky and hazy start to your Friday morning with another weather impact alert day as we feel the local impacts of that Canadian wildfire smoke. It'll be a mainly dry day, feeling a bit warmer and muggier, and there is going to be a slim chance for a few afternoon and evening pop-up thundershowers. We will see slow but sure improvements in the air quality as we head towards the weekend. For your country now, I'm WTOL 11 meteorologist John Birchfield.

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6: Your WTOL 11 forecast. Thick wildfire smoke continues to blanket all of northwest Ohio and southeastern Michigan. Look for skies to remain very smoky on this weather impact alert day. Until this evening, our winds shift out of the south, blow the smoke away for the most part. A few light showers today, a few downpours tomorrow afternoon. For your country now, I'm WTOL 11 meteorologist Ryan Weekman.

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1: Good Friday morning, and thanks for joining us from the Ohio AgNet, the voice you know with the News You Trust studio, sponsored by BASF and Veltima Fungicide. Proven number one for the toughest corn diseases with long-lasting residual when you need to be confident your fungicide will perform. I'm Dusty Sonnenberg reporting. We'll smoke outside, but under clear skies otherwise, we have 67 degrees on the barn thermometer. Looks like it's going to be another hot and humid day, and unfortunately, those air quality index numbers are going to be at record high levels. A couple quick calendar reminders and programming notes. Join me at midday today as I'll be traveling to Marion County with the Ohio Field Leader Roadshow. 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We'll talk about the family, the farm, and his time on the Ohio Soybean Council Board. The Field Leader is a project of the Ohio Soybean Council and the Soybean Checkoff. Also coming up on Monday, join us at the Crawford County Fair, thanks to Nature's premium liquid fertilizers since 1946. Taking a look at your agricultural headlines, House Republicans approved a budget blueprint

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1: Your WTOL 11 forecast. Thick wildfire smoke continues to blanket all of northwest Ohio and southeastern Michigan. Look for skies to remain very smoky on this weather impact alert day until this evening. Our winds shift out of the south, blow the smoke away for the most part. A few light showers today, a few downpours tomorrow afternoon. For your country now, I'm WTOL 11 meteorologist Ryan Weekman.

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1: Your WTOL 11 weather. Partly sunny today with a high in the 90s. Partly cloudy tonight, low in the 70s. Your full forecast is on the way. Hancock Public Health says a bat has tested positive for rabies locally, serving as an important reminder for everyone to take precautions to protect themselves and their families from exposure to bats. The health department says bats are the leading cause of rabies deaths in people in the United States. And unfortunately, you can't tell if a bat has rabies just by looking at it. It must be confirmed in a laboratory. The health department says if you've been in contact with a bat, get a hold of the health department to discuss your rabies exposure risk and whether or not treatment is recommended. People with a pet who may have been exposed to a bat should contact their veterinarian for further instructions. Get more in this story on our website. A controversial proposed blanket permitting process for data center water discharge is being reviewed by the Ohio EPA.
7: The debate over data centers in Ohio continues. The centers house large servers to support data in the cloud, AI, and more. Supporters say they could bring jobs, tax revenue, and investment, but critics are worried about impacts to the environment, property values, and energy use. And now the Ohio EPA is reviewing more than 7,000 public comments submitted over the past 8 months. The environmental group proposed a new statewide permit for water discharge from those data centers.
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13: Good Friday morning, everybody. It's Mitch Airy in for Rex Howard one last time this today for the week. I've had a blast. Thanks for hanging out. I appreciate it. Let's get your Friday kicked off here with a little Kenny Chesney, Anything But Mine on WKXA.

Kenny Chesney, Anything But Mine on Your Country Now, 100.5 WKXA. Mitch Airy, good morning to you. Happy Friday. All right, have you heard of this? 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

0: 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Sounds good to me, right? Let's roll through here. Luke Combs and Shaboozy are up next.
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0: If you see an ant in your kitchen, your first instinct is probably to squish it. But an ant biology expert, yes, there are those, says squishing ants actually makes your problem way worse. When you squish an ant, it releases pheromones that signal to other ants in the colony. Whenever they get that distress signal, worker ants rush over to remove the body. What starts as one ant can quickly turn into a whole swarm. And depending on the type of ant, things can get real bad real fast, especially if they're fire ants. The best thing you can do is to set the ant outside. They also recommend trying to block entry points where ants are getting in, and you can wipe down surfaces with lemon juice or vinegar to throw them off of their trail. So don't squish those ants. That's my random advice for this Friday. Let's check your forecast. Also, John Morgan is on the way.
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8: Here is your WTOL 11 forecast. Thick wildfire smoke continues to blanket all of northwest Ohio and southeastern Michigan. Look for skies to remain very smoky on this weather impact alert day. Until this evening, our winds shift out of the south, blow the smoke away for the most part. A few light showers today, a few downpours tomorrow afternoon. For your country now, I'm WTOL 11 meteorologist Ryan Weekman.

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1: Your WTOL 11 weather. It'll be partly sunny today with a high in the 90s, partly cloudy tonight, low in the 70s. Your full forecast is coming up. The Union Pacific's Big Boy, the world's largest operating steam locomotive, chugged through Hancock, Putnam, and other counties as it headed back west after a cross-country trip to the East Coast earlier in the summer to celebrate America 250. We were on hand in Mortimer, a little north of Findlay, to watch the historic locomotive go by on Wednesday morning. Big Boy's trip back west comes after an historic display stop in Fostoria on Tuesday that brought traffic to a standstill in the area. See some video of Big Boy's trip through Hancock County in this story on our website. The Findlay-Hancock County Community Foundation says VSP Eyes of Hope is partnering with the Family Center to provide free eye exams and prescription glasses to approximately 100 local residents who have been living without access to this critical care. To qualify, patients must not have vision coverage through a private insurer or government program. The Family Center is located at 1800 North Blanchard Street in Findlay. Get more details in this story on our website. There will be a world record attempt at the upcoming Macomb Cookie Festival this weekend. Festival organizers say the Big Bite will take place Saturday at 2 as they attempt to set the world record for the most people simultaneously taking a bite of a cookie. Get more on this weekend's festival and this story on our website. 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
4: Good morning for ONN Sports. I'm Eric Mosley. Sources say the Reds and all-star right-hander Chase Burns are in agreement on a 7-year, $105 million contract extension. This gives Cincy control of one of the best young pitchers in baseball well into the next decade. Burns is in his first full season with the Reds and has been one of the only bright spots for the team in the first half of the season. He is 11-1 with a 2.54 ERA and 118 strikeouts in 102.5 innings. The deal, which buys out two of Burns' free agent years, has no club options and runs through 2033. Jake Diebler met with the media yesterday as the Buckeye men's basketball team continues summer practices. Diebler has been pleased with what he's seen out of his team so far, especially when it comes to his class of incoming freshmen, which includes highly touted recruits Anthony Thompson and LJ Smith.
5: One thing to focus on one week at a time. We've seen them make strides that way. And then I think defensively, as is with all freshmen, there's a learning curve. Those guys have great instincts. Like Anthony has an ability to erase some mistakes and get up and protect the rim. LJ's got really good instincts off the ball. So we're just growing in that stuff. That takes time, but been impressed with the progress.
4: American Jackson Suber grabbed the first round lead after day one of the British Open at Royal Troon Golf Club in Scotland. Suber posted a 5-under 65 and carried a one-stroke lead over Sungjae Im and Dan Brown. For ONN Sports, I'm Eric Mosley.
6: It's Mitch Arion for Rex Howard one more time today. Thanks for hanging out. I appreciate it. We have your Quest Federal Credit Union Morning Mind Bender coming up next. Right now, it's Josh Ross, Hate How You Look, on WKXA.

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1: 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Mitch Airy, good morning to you. It's time for the Quest Federal Credit Union Morning Mind Bender. And today there are no wrong answers. We just want to hear what you'd pick. You're handed the radio studio for 1 hour and can play just one song to kick off your show. What song are you choosing and why? I cannot wait to see these songs. 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Again, it's the Quest Federal Credit Union Morning Mind Bender. You're handed the radio studio for 1 hour and you can play just one song to kick off your show. 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Let us know.
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Mitch Airy, good morning to you. All right, dating apps made it easier to sift through hundreds of potential dates, for better or for worse, and now first dates are about to go even less personal. A dating service has taken off on college campuses, primarily in California. It's called Ditto. And it's a full-on AI experience that involves bringing your profiles to life as agents. Here's how it works. Students complete a survey, and the system analyzes the data and finds one match for you. The pairings are sent out once a week on Wednesday, and the students choose times that work for them for the date. Then, you just have to show up. The AI creates the itinerary, and eventually, they're even going to offer talking points for the date itself. So things are getting a little crazy with AI and dating apps. Are you in for it? I don't know. Maybe you are. Maybe it'll help. Let's check your forecast. Also, Tucker Wetmore is on the way.

0: is on the way.
1: 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How are you going?
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9: Here is your WTOL 11 forecast. Thick wildfire smoke continues to blanket all of Northwest Ohio and southeastern Michigan. Look for skies to remain very smoky on this weather impact alert day. Until this evening, our winds shift out of the south, blow the smoke away for the most part. A few light showers today, a few downpours tomorrow afternoon. For your country now, I'm WTOL 11 meteorologist Ryan Weekman.

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1: Your WTOL 11 weather. Partly sunny today with a high in the 90s. Partly cloudy tonight, low in the 70s. Your full forecast is on the way. Hancock Public Health says a bat has tested positive for rabies locally, serving as an important reminder for everyone to take precautions to protect themselves and their families from exposure to bats. The health department says bats are the leading cause of rabies deaths in people in the United States. And unfortunately, you can't tell if a bat has rabies just by looking at it. It must be confirmed in a laboratory. The health department says if you've been in contact with a bat, get a hold of the health department to discuss your rabies exposure risk and whether or not treatment is recommended. People with a pet who may have been exposed to a bat should contact their veterinarian for further instructions. Get more in this story on our website. A controversial proposed blanket permitting process for data center water discharge is being reviewed by the Ohio EPA.
3: The debate over data centers in Ohio continues. The centers house large servers to support data in the cloud, AI, and more. Supporters say they could bring jobs, tax revenue, and investment, but critics are worried about impacts to the environment, property values, and energy use. And now the Ohio EPA is reviewing more than 7,000 public comments submitted over the past 8 months. The environmental group proposed a new statewide permit for water discharge from those data centers.
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15: Good Friday morning, everybody. Mitch Arion for Rex Howard one more time today. Thanks for hanging out. I appreciate it. Having a blast in here. Maybe a little bit too much fun. What do we have going on?

This hour, it is First Responder, Hometown Hero, First Responder Friday. We have that coming up next. So let's kick things off for the hour. It's Florida Georgia Line and Chase Rice, drinking beer, talking God, amen, on WKXA.

0: celebrating hometown heroes and first responders. Thank you.
1: All right, our hometown hero first responder for the day comes out of Findlay. It is Officer Brian White with the City of Findlay Police Department. Officer Brian White is the crime prevention officer for the Findlay Police Department. He joined the department in January of 2004, where he spent most of his career assigned to the patrol division. In October of 2015, he was assigned to crime prevention, which handles education and community engagement on behalf of the police department. Prior to joining the department, Officer White graduated from Bluffton University with a bachelor's in criminal justice and obtained the Ohio Peace Officer certification from the Sandusky Police Academy. Officer White has worked as a police officer for the Cedar Point Police Department in Sandusky, Ohio, and a nuclear security officer at the Davis-Bessie Nuclear Power Station in Oak Harbor, Ohio. Officer White served on the Findlay Police Department Emergency Response Team as a tactical operator for 10 years, was a field training officer for 5 years, and is a current member of the Findlay Police Department Honor Guard and Crisis Intervention Team Coordinator. How cool is that? Officer Brian White of the City of Findlay Police Department, you are a true hometown hero.
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0: 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All right, have you ever seen a woman flex and instantly fallen in love? And no, I'm not talking about her biceps, necessarily. Guys on social media are listing the girl flexes that instantly make them attractive. Here are a few highlights. Let's start at number 10. Being able to function for an hour without having to check your phone. That's a huge flex. Number 9, financial responsibility. All right, that does it. Number 8, having an open attitude towards the outside world and new experiences. Number 7, comfortable with power tools. Sounds weird, but pretty cool. Number 6, emotional maturity. Number 5, curious about the world, not necessarily smart, not necessarily worldly, but just likes learning. Number 4, the ability to take responsibility and apologize. That's huge. Number 3, problem-solving skills. Number 2, this is so awesome. One person said, we drank for free at every bar we went to because she had so much credit everywhere from trivia winnings. That's a huge flex, I guess. And number 1, a sense of humor. There you go. You have to have a sense of humor. So big flexes, guys, find attractive. What do you think? Let's continue with your forecast. Also, Stella Lefty is up next.
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4: Here is your WTOL 11 forecast. Thick wildfire smoke continues to blanket all of northwest Ohio and southeastern Michigan. Look for skies to remain very smoky on this weather impact alert day. Until this evening, our winds shift out of the south, blow the smoke away for the most part. A few light showers today, a few downpours tomorrow afternoon. For your country now, I'm WTOL 11 meteorologist Ryan Weekman.

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1: Your WTOL 11 weather. It'll be partly sunny today with a high in the 90s, partly cloudy tonight, low in the 70s. Your full forecast is coming up. The Union Pacific's Big Boy, the world's largest operating steam locomotive, chugged through Hancock, Putnam, and other counties as it headed back west after a cross-country trip to the East Coast earlier in the summer to celebrate America 250. We were on hand in Mortimer, a little north of Findlay, to watch the historic locomotive go by on Wednesday morning. Big Boy's trip back west comes after an historic display stop in Fostoria on Tuesday that brought traffic to a standstill in the area. See some video of Big Boy's trip through Hancock County in this story on our website. The Findlay-Hancock County Community Foundation says VSP Eyes of Hope is partnering with the Family Center to provide free eye exams and prescription glasses to approximately 100 local residents who have been living without access to this critical care. To qualify, patients must not have vision coverage through a private insurer or government program. The Family Center is located at 1800 North Blanchard Street in Findlay. Get more details in this story on our website. There will be a world record attempt at the upcoming Macomb Cookie Festival this weekend. Festival organizers say the Big Bite will take place Saturday at 2 as they attempt to set the world record for the most people simultaneously taking a bite of a cookie. Get more on this weekend's festival and this story on our website. Remember, you can always get more news online anytime at WKXA.com. 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
4: Good morning for ONN Sports. I'm Eric Mosley. Sources say the Reds and all-star right-hander Chase Burns are in agreement on a 7-year, $105 million contract extension. This gives Cincy control of one of the best young pitchers in baseball well into the next decade. Burns is in his first full season with the Reds and has been one of the only bright spots for the team in the first half of the season. He is 11-1 with a 2.54 ERA and 118 strikeouts in 102.5 innings. The deal, which buys out two of Burns' free agent years, has no club options and runs through 2033. Jake Diebler met with the media yesterday as the Buckeye men's basketball team continues summer practices. Diebler has been pleased with what he's seen out of his team so far, especially when it comes to his class of incoming freshmen, which includes highly touted recruits Anthony Thompson and LJ Smith.
5: One thing to focus on one week at a time, we've seen them make strides that way. And then I think defensively, as is with all freshmen, there's a learning curve. Those guys have great instincts. Like Anthony has an ability to erase some mistakes and get up and protect the rim. LJ's got really good instincts off the ball. So we're just growing in that stuff. That takes time, but I've been impressed with the progress.
4: American Jackson Suber grabbed the first round lead after day one of the British Open at Royal Troon Golf Club in Scotland. Suber posted a 5-under 65 and carried a one-stroke lead over Sunjay M and Dan Brown. For ONN Sports, I'm Eric
6: Mosley.
4: Good
6: Mosley. Friday morning, everybody. Mitch Arry in for Rex Howard one more time today. I've had a blast. Thanks for hanging out today. I appreciate it. We've got your Quest Federal Credit Union Morning Mindbender coming up next. Right now, it's Ella Langley and Morgan Wallen. I Can't Love You Anymore on WKXA.

0: Mind Bender. Today, there are no wrong answers. We just want to know what you would pick. You're handed the radio studio for 1 hour, and you can play just one song to kick off your show. 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

0: 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Thanks to TJD Industrial Services.
1: All right, it's your good stuff for your Friday. 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
1: Your WTOL 11 forecast. Thick wildfire smoke continues to blanket all of northwest Ohio and southeastern Michigan. Look for skies to remain very smoky on this weather impact alert day. Until this evening, our winds shift out of the south, blow the smoke away for the most part. A few light showers today, a few downpours tomorrow afternoon. For your country now, I'm WTOL 11 meteorologist Ryan Weekman.

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1: Your WTOL 11 weather. Partly sunny today with a high in the 90s. Partly cloudy tonight, low in the 70s. Your full forecast is on the way. Hancock Public Health says a bat has tested positive for rabies locally, serving as an important reminder for everyone to take precautions to protect themselves and their families from exposure to bats. The health department says bats are the leading cause of rabies deaths in people in the United States. And unfortunately, you can't tell if a bat has rabies just by looking at it. It must be confirmed in a laboratory. The health department says if you've been in contact with a bat, get a hold of the health department to discuss your rabies exposure risk and whether or not treatment is recommended. People with a pet who may have been exposed to a bat should contact their veterinarian for further instructions. Get more in this story on our website. A controversial proposed blanket permitting process for data center water discharge is being reviewed by the Ohio EPA.
3: The debate over data centers in Ohio continues. The centers house large servers to support data in the cloud, AI, and more. Supporters say they could bring jobs, tax revenue, and investment, but critics are worried about impacts to the environment, property values, and energy use. And now the Ohio EPA is reviewing more than 7,000 public comments submitted over the past 8 months. The environmental group proposed a new statewide permit for water discharge from those data centers.
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13: 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Mitch Airy, good morning to you. In here one more time for Rex Howard. I appreciate you hanging out. I've had a blast this week. Hopefully you've had fun along with me. I appreciate it. Let's kick things off for the hour. It's Jelly Roll, Son of a Sinner, on WKXA.

0: Jelly Roll, Son of a Sinner on Your Country Now, 100.5 WKXA, Mitch Airy. Good morning to you. Happy Friday. Thanks for making me a part of it. I appreciate it. I've had so much fun in here this week. Maybe too much fun. That's right. Rex is back on Monday. 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

0: You had me at Heads Carolina, Cole Swindell on Your Country Now, 100.5 WKXA. Mitch Airy, good morning to you. All right, check this out. A Florida school district had to change the way it gives out grades after their valedictorian, I can't even pronounce his name, sorry, graduated with a record-breaking 11.99 GPA. You heard that right, 11.99. Basically, the school awards bonus GPA points for extracurricular activities and advanced classes. Here he is being introduced at graduation.
1: I would now like to introduce the valedictorian for the class of 2026. He is an AP Capstone Diploma recipient and is a National Merit Commended Scholar. He has earned an 11.99 GPA while accruing over 70 credits. Please welcome your valedictorian, Mr. Vaibhav Bhaskar.
0: 11.99 GPA. Makes my GPA from back in the day look really, really bad. Just saying. Zach Top is up next.
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3: Here is your WTOL 11 forecast. Thick wildfire smoke continues to blanket all of northwest Ohio and southeastern Michigan. Look for skies to remain very smoky on this weather impact alert day. Until this evening, our winds shift out of the south, blow the smoke away for the most part. A few light showers today, a few downpours tomorrow afternoon. For your country now, I'm WTOL 11 meteorologist Ryan Weekman.

Wanda, that's right, we're adopting, and she is the cutest little girl that you ever seen. While I was wrapping my head around being a dad, a bigger wrench got thrown in the plans we thought we had. Now there's Willow and sweet Ada James, that's two under two. Now hey, what can I say?

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1: Your WTOL 11 weather. It'll be partly sunny today with a high in the 90s. Partly cloudy tonight, low in the 70s. Your full forecast is coming up. The Union Pacific's Big Boy, the world's largest operating steam locomotive, chugged through Hancock, Putnam, and other counties as it headed back west after a cross-country trip to the East Coast earlier in the summer to celebrate America 250. We are on hand in Mortimer, a little north of Finley, to watch the historic locomotive go by on Wednesday morning. Big Boy's trip back west comes after an historic display stop in Fostoria on Tuesday that brought traffic to a standstill in the area. See some video of Big Boy's trip through Hancock County in this story on our website. The Finley-Hancock County Community Foundation says VSP Eyes of Hope is partnering with the Family Center to provide free eye exams and prescription glasses to approximately 100 local residents who have been living without access to this critical care. To qualify, patients must not have vision coverage through a private insurer or government program. The Family Center is located at 1800 North Blanchard Street in Finley. Get more details in this story on our website. There will be a world record attempt at the upcoming Macomb Cookie Festival this weekend. Festival organizers say the Big Bite will take place Saturday at 2 as they attempt to set the world record for the most people simultaneously taking a bite of a cookie. Get more on this weekend's festival and this story on our website. Remember, you can always get more news online anytime at WKXA.com. 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
5: Good morning for ONN Sports. I'm Eric Mosley. Sources say the Reds and all-star right-hander Chase Burns are in agreement on a 7-year, $105 million contract extension. This gives Cincy control of one of the best young pitchers in baseball well into the next decade. Burns is in his first full season with the Reds and has been one of the only bright spots for the team in the first half of the season. He is 11-1 with a 2.54 ERA and 118 strikeouts in 102.5 innings. The deal, which buys out two of Burns' free agent years, has no club options and runs through 2033. Jake Diebler met with the media yesterday as the Buckeye men's basketball team continues summer practices. Diebler has been pleased with what he's seen out of his team so far, especially when it comes to his class of incoming freshmen, which includes highly touted recruits Anthony Thompson and LJ Smith.
6: One thing to focus on one week at a time. We've seen them make strides that way. And then I think defensively, as is with all freshmen, there's a learning curve. Those guys have great instincts. Like Anthony has an ability to erase some mistakes and get up and protect the rim. LJ's got really good instincts off the ball. So we're just growing in that stuff. That takes time, but been impressed with the progress.
5: American Jackson Suber grabbed the first round lead after day one of the British Open at Royal Troon Golf Club in Scotland. Suber posted a 5-under 65 and carried a one-stroke lead over Sungjae Im and Dan Brown. For ONN Sports, I'm Eric Mosley.
7: It's Jerry. Happy Friday. Hopefully you're having a good day so far. Thanks for making me a part of it. I appreciate it. Here's Corey Kinn and Co. Wetzel. It's Rocky Mountain Low.

0: Corey Kent, Co Wetzel, Rocky Mountain Low on Your Country Now, 100.5 WKXA. All right, it's time for the Quest Federal Credit Union Morning Mind Bender. 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What song are you choosing and why? What a question. That's great. I can't wait to see the answers. 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

0: George Burge, Luke Bryan, Ride, Ride, Ride on Your Country Now, 100.5 WKXA. All right, it's time for birthdays for the day. Today is July 17th. Let's start with our celebrity birthdays today. Let's see. Luke Bryan, that you just heard, is 50 years old today. And then Tim Bradford on The Rookie. Eric Winter is 50 years old. Kerry Hart's 51. Jason Clarke, yeah, the dad, Lewis Creed in the Pet Sematary remake, is 57. Craig Morgan, country singer, is 62. Who else? David Hasselhoff, that's right, is 74 years old today. And Terry Geezer Butler, bassist for Black Sabbath, is 77 years old today. All right, we have two local birthdays for you today. Our local celebrities, happy birthday to Cashton Deal. Cashton's 13 from Finley. Happy birthday from Pamela. And then also we have happy birthday to Abby Clifford. Abby is 98 years old today from Tiffin, Ohio. Happy birthday from Susan. And the winner of our grand prize for the week, which is a $25 gift card to Dietz Brothers Fine Chocolates and Ice Cream, goes to Tucker Trumbull. Tucker Trumbull of Signet, 3 years old. Happy birthday from Grandma and Grandpa this past week. You are the winner of the $25 gift card from Dietz Brothers Fine Chocolates and Ice Cream. Congratulations.
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7: Your WTOL 11 forecast. Thick wildfire smoke continues to blanket all of Northwest Ohio and southeastern Michigan. Look for skies to remain very smoky on this weather impact alert day. Until this evening, our winds shift out of the south, blow the smoke away for the most part. A few light showers today, a few downpours tomorrow afternoon. For Your Country Now, I'm WTOL 11 meteorologist Ryan Weekman.

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Mitch Airy, good morning. Happy Friday. Hope you're having a great one so far. Here's Ella Langley, It Weren't for the Wind.

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11: It was early 2020. COVID-19 was spreading across the globe, and Ohio's Health Department Director, Amy Acton, says she was Googling the word pandemic.
12: Even though I'm a global health physician, I was Googling the word pandemic because I couldn't understand.
11: Some doctor, COVID czar Amy Acton, Googled instead of governing. 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Acton's lockdowns forced local businesses to shut down, never to open again. 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Now she wants a promotion. Will Amy Acton Google how to be governor? Or will she just quit again? Ohio can't afford liberal Amy Acton.
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2: Your WTOL 11 forecast. Thick wildfire smoke continues to blanket all of northwest Ohio and southeastern Michigan. Look for skies to remain very smoky on this weather impact alert day until this evening. Our winds shift out of the south, blow the smoke away for the most part. A few light showers today, a few downpours tomorrow afternoon. For your country now, I'm WTOL 11 meteorologist Ryan Weekman.

Jovi, Jennifer Nettles, Who Says You Can't Go Home on Your Country Now, 100.5 WKXA. It's called I Knew It, I Knew You. Here's Taylor Swift.

0: This is Dan and Shay, and this is our new song, Say So. If you need somebody,
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0: Even if it breaks your heart, the Eli Young Band on Your Country Now, 100.5 WKXA, Mitch Airy. That will do it for me for the week. I have had so much fun in here for Rex. I appreciate you hanging out. I'll talk to you again tomorrow morning, starting at 10 a.m. I leave you with your forecast. Also, Shaboozy is up
1: next. 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
8: Your country weather. Here is your WTOL 11 forecast. Thick wildfire smoke continues to blanket all of Northwest Ohio and southeastern Michigan. Look for skies to remain very smoky on this weather impact alert day. Until this evening, our winds shift out of the south, blow the smoke away for the most part. A few light showers today, a few downpours tomorrow afternoon. For your country now, I'm WTOL 11 meteorologist Ryan Weekman.

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Country Now, 100.5 WKXA, just after 10 o'clock. Happy Friday. It is Carla Dimitri filling in for Big Dave. Hopefully you are excited for the weekend and hopefully you're staying safe, staying inside if you can, you know, not trying to do too much outside with the effects from the Canadian wildfires going on. You know, I mean, that's great advice, right? Stay inside, don't eat produce, just eat some chips and stay inside. That's the recipe for a perfect weekend, in my opinion. It is Josh Ross on WKXA.

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0: Your Country Now, 100.5 WKXA. It is Carla Dimitri filling in for Big Dave. And I know it's the weekend, so you're really not trying to think about work right now. 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
3: Here is your WTOL 11 forecast. Thick wildfire smoke continues to blanket all of northwest Ohio and southeastern Michigan. Look for skies to remain very smoky on this weather impact alert day. Until this evening, our winds shift out of the south, blow the smoke away for the most part. A few light showers today, a few downpours tomorrow afternoon. For your country now, I'm WTOL 11 meteorologist Ryan Weekman.

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1: I've got Randy Houser and Jordan Davis on the way for you. But right now it's Lauren Elena with Chase Matthew, All My Exes on WKXA.

0: Your Country Now, 100.5 WKXA. It is Carla Dimitri filling in for Big Dave. Did want to remind you about our golf scramble that is coming up in September out at the Hillcrest in Findlay. And what's really fun about this golf scramble is all skill levels are welcome. So whether you are an amateur, you're a pro, doesn't matter. 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I've got Luke Bryan for you on the way. 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

0: 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It is Carla Dimitri filling in for Big Dave. 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That is coming up next week out at McDonald's on Tiffin Avenue in Findlay. We're going to have our school bus there. Can't miss it. 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So like I said, make sure you help us stuff the bus. If you need the full list of school supplies, it is over on our website, WKXA.com. Coming up, another look at your WTOL 11 forecast here on 100.5 WKXA.
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3: Severe weather warning. Heavy rains are approaching. 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Gary, how you doing out there?
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6: Here is your WTOL 11 forecast. Thick wildfire smoke continues to blanket all of northwest Ohio and southeastern Michigan. Look for skies to remain very smoky on this weather impact alert day. Until this evening, our winds shift out of the south, blow the smoke away for the most part. A few light showers today, a few downpours tomorrow afternoon. For your country now, I'm WTOL 11 meteorologist Ryan Weekman.

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1: 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Happy Friday. It is Carla Dimitri filling in for Big Dave just after 11 o'clock. Hopefully you are having a great start to your weekend. It's Ella Langley and Morgan Wallen on WKXA.

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if you're still trying to make plans for this weekend, just stay inside. You know, between the Canadian wildfires and all of that that we're getting down here, and then plus you've got that parasite going around, which you can't eat any fruits or vegetables or produce. You have to be really careful about that. Just stay inside. Stay indoors. 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Believe it or not, might be the healthiest thing you do. 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
6: Here is your WTOL 11 forecast. Thick wildfire smoke continues to blanket all of northwest Ohio and southeastern Michigan. Look for skies to remain very smoky on this weather impact alert day. Until this evening, our winds shift out of the south, blow the smoke away for the most part. A few light showers today, a few downpours tomorrow afternoon. For Your Country Now, I'm WTOL 11 meteorologist Ryan Weekman.

If you're looking to be more charitable in the month of July, I'll tell you how you can do that right after John Morgan. It's Kid Myself on WKXC.

0: 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Carla Dimitri filling in for Big Dave. So if you are looking to be more charitable in the month of July, you can donate blood. According to the Red Cross, there is an emergency shortage right now, so they really could use the donations. There are a few donation drives coming up. The first one is on Thursday from 11 to 5 over at St. Mark's United Methodist Church in Findlay. And then there's also one on Thursday the 30th from 1 to 6 over at Good Hope Lutheran in Arlington. Now, of course, there are a few more dates in between those. So if you need the full list, you can find that on the American Red Cross's website. And like I said, it's a great way to be charitable without having to do too much. So again, if you need more info on those dates, you can find it on the American Red Cross's website. Coming up, a look at your WTOL 11 forecast and Darius Rucker here on 100.5 WKX.
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I think that sounds pretty amazing. Almost sounds too good to be true, but it is true, and we can make that happen. 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
1: 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It is Carla Dimitri filling in for Big Dave. He is out on vacation. He should be back next week, unless the vacation is really, really good. Then who knows when he's coming back. I do want to... I do want to tell you about our golf scramble that is coming up in September. 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And all you need to do to make it happen is sign up on our website, WKXA.com. 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
3: The Ohio EPA has issued an air quality alert for the entire state of Ohio until midnight. Smoke from Canadian wildfires is impacting air quality again today. And the Ohio EPA expects the air quality index to be in the unhealthy range to very unhealthy to hazardous categories. It's recommended when possible to avoid strenuous outdoor activities, especially those with heart disease and respiratory conditions like asthma. Remember, you can always get the latest forecast and weather alerts on our website. Hancock Public Health says a bat has tested positive for rabies locally, serving as an important reminder for everyone to take precautions to protect themselves and their families from exposure.

0: exposure to bats. The health department says bats are the leading cause of rabies deaths in people in the United States. And unfortunately, you can't tell if a bat has rabies just by looking at it. It must be confirmed in a laboratory. The health department says if you've been in contact with a bat, get a hold of the health department to discuss your rabies exposure risk and whether or not treatment is recommended. People with a pet who may have been exposed to a bat should contact their veterinarian for further instructions. Remember, you can always get more news online anytime at WKXA.com. 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
1: 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Proven number one for the toughest corn diseases with long-lasting residual when you need to be confident your fungicide will perform. I'm Dusty Sonnenberg reporting. Taking a quick look at your agricultural headlines, cattle ranching in Brazil is considered one of the main drivers of deforestation in that country, but new tariffs handed down on Wednesday of this week by the Trump administration excluded Brazilian beef imports, which have hit record volumes in the past 2 years. Let's take a look now at your markets in Chicago. September corn is trading up a quarter penny at $4.41¾. December new crop corn up a half penny at $4.64½. August soybeans are trading 4¼ higher, $11.99¼, with November new crop beans up 4 cents at $11.99 even, and wheat for September currently up a penny and a half, $6.76. Thanks for joining us and have a great day, everyone. 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
6: Is your WTOL 11 forecast. Thick wildfire smoke continues to blanket all of northwest Ohio and southeastern Michigan. Look for skies to remain very smoky on this weather impact alert day. Until this evening, our winds shift out of the south, blow the smoke away for the most part. A few light showers today, a few downpours tomorrow afternoon. For your country now, I'm WTOL 11 meteorologist Ryan Weekman.

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Country Now, 100.5 WKXA, just after 12 o'clock. Happy Friday. It is Carla Dimitri filling in for Big Dave. It is Chase Matthew with Darlin on WKXA.

0: Your Country Now, 100.5 WKXA. It is Carla Dimitri filling in for Big Dave. Did want to tell you, of course, about Stuff the Bus that is coming up next week here in Findlay. It's going to be out at McDonald's on Tiffin Avenue, and this is your opportunity to stuff the bus with school supplies for all the kids for the upcoming school year, because we want to make sure that they are fully prepared to have an amazing school year, and that's where you come in. 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And again, it's going to help the kids. 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So make sure you get that full list of school supplies up on our website, WKXA.com.
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3: Is your WTOL 11 forecast. Our thick wildfire smoke remains blanketed across all of the region. Should see an improvement as we head into the evening hours tonight, along with a few pop-up showers. We'll be watching Saturday for the chance of a line of downpours moving south out of Michigan. Could bring some thunderstorms into the afternoon, a few of them on the strong side. For your country now, I'm WTOL 11 meteorologist Ryan Weekman.

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0: Country Now, 100.5 WKXA. It is Carla Dimitri filling in for Big Dave. Exciting news from Randy Travis. He has announced that he has a new album coming out. This is his first album of original songs since his stroke in 2013. And even before then, I think it had been a few years since he had put an album out of all original material. Don't have a title yet for the album or a release date, but we do know that it is happening. And I think that's pretty exciting. So as soon as we get more info on this new album from Randy Travis, we'll definitely keep you posted. Coming up, we'll look at your WTOL 11 forecast and Cody Johnson here on 100.5 WKXA.
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don't know about you, but I am really into garage sales, yard sales, rummage sales, estate sales, pretty much anything with the word sale in it. And it is peak garage sale season right now. I am having a lot of good luck this year. Some years it's, you know, not the best. And the other years it's a jackpot. And this is a very good year, I will say. I've been finding a lot of clothes and home decor and just things I never thought I needed until I saw them for a dollar, and then I desperately needed them. So if you are into garage sales, hopefully you're having good luck this summer. It is Stella Lefty with Boston on WKRP.

0: 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It is Carla Dimitri filling in for Big Dave. I almost said that backwards. I almost said that it's Big Dave filling in for Carla Dimitri, but that would sound very different. No. Carla Dimitri filling in for Big Dave. 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
1: Here is your WTOL 11 forecast. Our thick wildfire smoke remains blanketed across all of the region. Should see an improvement as we head into the evening hours tonight, along with a few pop-up showers. We'll be watching Saturday for the chance of a line of downpours moving south out of Michigan. Could bring some thunderstorms into the afternoon, a few of them on the strong side. For Your Country Now, I'm WTOL 11 meteorologist Ryan Weekman.

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Just after 1 o'clock, happy Friday. Carla Dimitri, filling in for Big Dave. Hopefully you are having a great start to your weekend. It is Blake Shelton, Let Him In Anyway, on WKXA.

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know, it's really bizarre if you think about it. You know, we're not super close to Canada, right? I mean, we're not really far away, but we're also not really close. And yet we are feeling the effects of the Canadian wildfires right now. And I mean, we smell it, we see it, and it's just crazy how far that can travel. Thank goodness we're not dealing with the fire aspect of it, but it is crazy how far that can travel. So just a reminder, you know, make sure that you're staying safe, staying indoors, you know, don't do a lot of crazy stuff outside, and check on neighbors, especially if they're elderly or pregnant. Same goes for family members, friends. Just make sure that everybody in your village, in your community is safe. 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
4: Your WTOL 11 forecast. Our thick wildfire smoke remains blanketed across all of the region. Should see an improvement as we head into the evening hours tonight, along with a few pop-up showers. We'll be watching Saturday for the chance of a line of downpours moving south out of Michigan. It brings some thunderstorms into the afternoon, a few of them on the strong side. For Your Country Now, I'm WTOL 11 meteorologist Ryan Weekman.

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Another car company has announced a recall. I'll let you know who it is right after Josh Ross here on 100.5 WKXC.

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0: your country now, 100.5 WKXA. It is Carla Dimitri filling in for Big Dave. And yesterday, I had mentioned that Subaru had announced a car recall. Well, it looks like today, another car company is announcing a recall. This time, it is Toyota. Toyota and Lexus are recalling certain vehicles due to a rear axle carrier. Basically, what's going on is there's something wrong with it, and it could cause loss of stability and control. So these are affecting various 2026 models of Toyotas and Lexuses. Question mark. Is that the plural of Lexus? Lexuses or Lexi? Either way, you know what I'm talking about. If you have a car that is affected by this, that is part of the recall, you will be getting a notice. Coming up, a look at your WTOL 11 forecast and Keith Urban here on 100.5. WKXA.
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0: 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It is Carla Dimitri filling in for Big Dave, and it is time for me to get out of here. 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I will talk to you then. Have a great Friday night. Coming up, another look at your WTOL 11 forecast here on 100.5. 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
11: 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That way Jay can take over and get you home and really get your weekend started. And I will be back on air tomorrow at my regular time starting at 7 p.m. right here on 100.5 WKXA. I will talk to you then. Have a great Friday night. Coming up, another look at your WTOL 11 forecast. 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
10: Here is your WTOL 11 forecast. Our thick wildfire smoke remains blanketed across all of the region. Should see an improvement as we head into the evening hours tonight, along with a few pop-up showers. We'll be watching Saturday for the chance of a line of downpours moving south out of Michigan. Could bring some thunderstorms into the afternoon, a few of them on the strong side. For your country now, I'm WTOL 11 meteorologist Ryan Weekman.

Country Now, 102.5 WKXA. Good afternoon, it's Jay. Thanks for being here, guys. Welcome to a finally Friday, and yeah, we're still dealing with the smoke. Hopefully, though, the smoke is going to be moving out of here later this evening. Hudson Westbrook, it's called Painted You Pretty.

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So today is National Lottery Day. Why do you want to get a lottery ticket today? I'll tell you after Jason Aldean.

Jason Aldean, your country now, 100.5 WKXA. It's Jay. So yeah, today is National Lottery Day. So why do you want to get a lottery ticket today? Specifically, you want to get a Mega Millions ticket today because the jackpot for tonight's drawing is $672 million. Wouldn't that be cool if you'd win that on National Lottery Day? Jordan Davis and Vincent Mason coming right up for you.

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3: Your country weather. Here is your WTOL 11 forecast. Our thick wildfire smoke remains blanketed across all of the region. Should see an improvement as we head into the evening hours tonight, along with a few pop-up showers. We'll be watching Saturday for the chance of a line of downpours moving south out of Michigan to bring some thunderstorms into the afternoon, a few of them on the strong side. For your country now, I'm WTOL 11 meteorologist Ryan Weekman.

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It's Jace. Ella Langley's monster hit, Choosin' Texas, tops Luminate's mid-year songs report with 629,000 streams. That's for half a year. That's only on one platform. That's how big it is. Here's Ella and Morgan Wallen. Can't love you anymore. I found

0: Langley and Morgan Wall in your country now. 100.5 WKXA. It's Jay, and I just got this, guys. Rally in the Alley, downtown Findlay tonight, unfortunately, has been canceled. Of course, you know what it's for, because of the smoke. Kevin Powers and Shaboozy and Miranda Lambert on the way for you.
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KXA. It's Jay. I was watching the news at noon, and they have somewhat possibly narrowed down the culprit of the cyclosporiasis outbreak. We'll talk about that after Kane Brown.

Countdown, your country now, 100.5 WKXA. It's Jay. So the U.S. Food and Drug Administration has said that Taco Bell is going to stop using lettuce from a supplier that's linked to that multi-state cyclosporiasis outbreak, the intestinal thing. The supplier's name is Taylor Farms, okay? And this has been going on pretty much in the state of Ohio. Also, let's see, Michigan, Kentucky, Indiana, and West Virginia. Those are the big states that have had this cyclosporiasis outbreak. So Taco Bell has voluntarily said that they're going to stop using lettuce from that supplier. That's all I got so far. Let's see. Luke Combs is on the way, plus a WTOL 11 weekend weather forecast.

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11: Here is your WTOL 11 forecast. Our thick wildfire smoke remains blanketed across all of the region. Should see an improvement as we head into the evening hours tonight, along with a few pop-up showers. We'll be watching Saturday for the chance of a line of downpours moving south out of Michigan. Could bring some thunderstorms into the afternoon, a few of them on the strong side. For your country now, I'm WTOL 11 meteorologist Ryan Weekman.

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It's Jay. That air quality alert is still in effect, although the smoke should be clearing out of here later on this evening. Nate Smith,

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Hey guys, we're asking for your help to stuff the bus with school supplies again this year. So when is Stuff the Bus? It's coming up real soon. I'll tell you after John Pardee. Boots off.

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1: 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So Stuff the Bus is coming up July 23rd and 24th. That's a Thursday and Friday at McDonald's on Tiffin Avenue in Findlay, 6 a.m. to 7 p.m. both days. Yeah, we're collecting school supplies for needy kids in the area. If you could help us out, that would be great. 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So Stuff the Bus once again, Thursday and Friday, July 23rd and 24th. Let's see, Thomas Rhett and Luke Bryant coming right up for you.
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6: 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I'm Dusty Sonnenberg. Wonder bright sunshine. The smoke is still out there, so it is definitely a hazy day. I have a temperature of 88 degrees on the barn thermometer, looking for a change in the wind patterns to try and push the smoke out of here as we go into the weekend. Let's get a check now of how your market's closed for a Friday. September corn ended the day up 3.25 cents at $4.44¾. December new crop corn up 3.5 cents at $4.67½. August soybeans closed 9.5 cents higher at $12.04½. With November new crop beans up 8 cents at $12.03, and wheat for September closing the week 8 cents higher today at $6.82¾. Thanks for joining us. This is the Ohio AgNet.
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4: Your WTOL 11 forecast. Our thick wildfire smoke remains blanketed across all of the region. Should see an improvement as we head into the evening hours tonight, along with a few pop-up showers. We'll be watching Saturday for the chance of a line of downpours moving south out of Michigan. Could bring some thunderstorms into the afternoon, a few of them on the strong side. For Your Country Now, I'm WTOL 11 meteorologist Ryan Weekman.

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It's Jace. So Riley Green is going to tell us why he is staying single. Sorry, ladies. We'll get to that after Kenny Chesney and Carry On.

0: Kenny Chesney, your country now, 100.5 WKXA. So why is Riley Green staying single?
1: It's really not that easy to meet a girl when you're doing what we're doing. Like, I feel like if I could be in one place for a while, like live somewhere, that's another thing. I don't feel like I live anywhere. If I could, and right now I could go take a month off. I could, but I just can't with everything going on and the opportunities I've got, I can't make myself do it. So I'm sort of like grind right now, keep my nose down, say yes to everything. And then in a couple of years, things will stop doing this and they'll kind of plane off and I'll have this career.
2: Or a family with that type of lifestyle.
1: No, right. Not the way it is now.
2: Yeah.
1: It's going to have to change.
0: So Riley Green, that is the reason that he is staying single right now. He's on the move so much, it's hard to meet somebody. And I can totally believe that. John Morgan and Jason Aldean and Sam Hunt around the corner for you.
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Ended up down the rabbit hole again. Funny how you have it.

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You didn't know what to say, so you didn't leave a message. 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

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It's Jay. I can't believe somebody has to tell people this, but if your phone gets hot this summer, do not put it in the refrigerator. Why? I'll tell you in 6 minutes. That's that.

0: Jelly Roll, your country now, 100.5 WKXA. So apparently there are people that are actually trying this. If your phone gets hot this summer, whatever you do, do not put it in the refrigerator. Repair shops are saying that people are actually trying to do that. And when you put it in the fridge, it creates condensation in the phone, which can lead to corrosion, and your phone will break. So if your phone gets hot, do not put it in the refrigerator. Bad idea. Ella Langley is on the way, plus the WTOL 11 weekend weather forecast.
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2: The Ohio EPA has issued an air quality alert for the entire state of Ohio until midnight. Smoke from Canadian wildfires is impacting air quality again today, and the Ohio EPA expects the air quality index to be in the unhealthy range to very unhealthy to hazardous categories. It's recommended, when possible, to avoid strenuous outdoor activities, especially those with heart disease and respiratory conditions like asthma. Remember, you can always get the latest forecast and weather alerts on our website. Hancock Public Health says a bat has tested positive for rabies locally, serving as an important reminder for everyone to take precautions to protect themselves and their families from exposure to bats. The health department says bats are the leading cause of rabies deaths in people in the United States. And unfortunately, you can't

0: Well, if a bat has rabies just by looking at it, it must be confirmed in a laboratory. The health department says if you've been in contact with a bat, get a hold of the health department to discuss your rabies exposure risk and whether or not treatment is recommended. People with a pet who may have been exposed to a bat should contact their veterinarian for further instructions. Remember, you can always get more news online anytime at WKXA.com. 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
1: Here is your WTOL 11 forecast. Our thick wildfire smoke remains blanketed across all of the region. Should see an improvement as we head into the evening hours tonight, along with a few pop-up showers. We'll be watching Saturday for the chance of a line of downpours moving south out of Michigan. Could bring some thunderstorms into the afternoon, a few of them on the strong side. For Your Country Now, I'm WTOL 11 meteorologist Ryan Weekman.

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Latham Courtyard, unfortunately, has been canceled again, of course, this time because of the wildfire smoke. Lorna Lena and Chase Matthew. Another

Lainey Wilson and John Mayer, Your Country Now, 100.5 WKXA. It's Jay, and don't suffer fear of missing out or FOMO. Get signed up for our 14th annual WKXA Charity Golf Scramble presented by Ohio Logistics. The date on that is Sunday, September 13th at Hillcrest. So get your foursome together and get signed up. We are raising money this year for Family Resource Center. It's all brought to you by Hillcrest, Blanchard Valley Health System, Pride Transportation, Finley Chrysler, Clear Choice Exteriors, and Durbin Livestock. So the Charity Golf Scramble, once again, Sunday, September 13th. Riley Green and Russell Dickerson around the corner. So is the WTOL 11 weekend weather forecast.

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3: Here is your WTOL 11 forecast. Our thick wildfire smoke remains blanketed across all of the region. Should see an improvement as we head into the evening hours tonight, along with a few pop-up showers. We'll be watching Saturday for the chance of a line of downpours moving south out of Michigan to bring some thunderstorms into the afternoon, a few of them on the strong side. For your country now, I'm WTOL 11 meteorologist Ryan Weekman.

Your Country Now, 100.5 WKXA. It's Jay. So Florida Georgia Line sounds like they're getting back together. Will they be going out on tour next year? We'll hear from Tyler Hubbard after Dustin Lynch, Easy to Love.

0: Dustin Lynch, your country now, 100.5 WKXA. So it sounds like Florida-Georgia Line getting back together. So will they possibly be going out on tour next year?
1: I would say we got some things in the works for next year. We're excited. BK and I have been hanging out, having a good time, and, you know, kind of itching to get back on stage. So we'll probably put some shows together next year. And that's about as much as we planned at this point. But we're both excited. It's going to be a fun year next year.
0: So that's Tyler Hubbard of Florida Georgia Line. He and Brian Kelly, looks like they're getting back together, and looks like they're going to hit the stage again next year. Very cool. Little Texas and Cole Swindell up next.
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We are getting dangerously close to the weekend. Luke Combs and Be By You.

0: Luke Combs, Your Country Now, 100.5 WKXA, just a couple of minutes away from the weekend. Once again, Rally in the Alley, downtown Findlay, unfortunately, has been canceled for today because of the wildfire smoke. Justin Moore and Dierks Bentley coming up for you. Also, we'll take a look at that WTOL 11 weekend weather forecast.
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0: with Matt Demchak.
1: The Ohio EPA has issued an air quality alert for the entire state of Ohio until midnight. Smoke from Canadian wildfires is impacting air quality again today, and the Ohio EPA expects the air quality index to be in the unhealthy range to very unhealthy to hazardous categories. It's recommended when possible to avoid strenuous outdoor activities, especially those with heart disease and respiratory conditions like asthma. Remember, you can always get the latest forecast and weather alerts on our website. Hancock Public Health says a bat has tested positive for rabies locally, serving as an important reminder for everyone to take precautions to protect themselves and their families from exposure to bats. The health department says bats are the leading cause of rabies deaths in people in the United States. And unfortunately, you can't tell if a bat has rabies just by looking at it. It must be confirmed in a laboratory. The health department says if you've been in contact with a bat, get a hold of the health department to discuss your rabies exposure risk and whether or not treatment is recommended. People with a pet who may have been exposed to a bat should contact their veterinarian for further instructions. Remember, you can always get more news online anytime at WKXA.com. 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
1: Here is your WTOL 11 forecast. Our thick wildfire smoke remains blanketed across all of the region. Should see an improvement as we head into the evening hours tonight, along with a few pop-up showers. We'll be watching Saturday for the chance of a line of downpours moving south out of Michigan. Could bring some thunderstorms into the afternoon, a few of them on the strong side. For your country now, I'm WTOL 11 meteorologist Ryan Weekman.

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0: Graylin James, your country now, 100.5 WKXA. Celebrity birthdays for July 17th. If you've got a birthday today, happy birthday. You share your birthday with Luke Bryan. Yes, you do. Luke hits the big 5-0 today. Craig Morgan is 62. David Hasselhoff, the Hoff, who of course starred in such series as Knight Rider and Baywatch. David Hasselhoff is 74. And NHL superstar Connor Bedard is all of 21 today. Tucker Wetmore and Chase Matthew coming right up.
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It's Jay. The World Cup finale is Sunday afternoon. Argentina and Spain from the Meadowlands in New Jersey gets underway at 3 o'clock. Hey, birthday boy, Luke Bryan, country and she knows it.

0: 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It's Jay. Summer Golf Giveaway going on right now. 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

0: Your Country Now, 100.5 WKXA. It's Jay. Hey, welcome to the weekend, guys. We'll take a look at that weekend weather forecast from WTOL 11. That is on the way. So is Alexandra Kay.
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2: The Ohio EPA has issued an air quality alert for the entire state of Ohio until midnight. Smoke from Canadian wildfires is impacting air quality again today, and the Ohio EPA expects the air quality index to be in the unhealthy range to very unhealthy to hazardous categories. It's recommended, when possible, to avoid strenuous outdoor activities, especially those with heart disease and respiratory conditions like asthma. Remember, you can always get the latest forecast and weather alerts on our website. Hancock Public Health says a bat has tested positive for rabies locally, serving as an important reminder for everyone to take precautions to protect themselves and their families from exposure to bats. The health department says bats are the leading cause of rabies deaths in people in the United States. And unfortunately, you can't tell if a bat has rabies just by looking at it. It must be confirmed in a laboratory. The health department says if you've been in contact with a bat, get a hold of the health department to discuss your rabies exposure risk and whether or not treatment is recommended. People with a pet who may have been exposed to a bat should contact their veterinarian for further instructions. Remember, you can always get more news online anytime at WKXA.com. 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
5: Here is your WTOL 11 forecast. Our thick wildfire smoke remains blanketed across all of the region. Should see an improvement as we head into the evening hours tonight, along with a few pop-up showers. We'll be watching Saturday for the chance of a line of downpours moving south out of Michigan. Could bring some thunderstorms into the afternoon, a few of them on the strong side. For your country now, I'm WTOL 11 meteorologist Ryan Weekman.

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It's Jay. And if you happen to be looking for Rally in the Alley downtown Findlay tonight, unfortunately, it's been canceled because of the wildfire smoke. Ella Langley and Morgan Wallen.

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Hey, the Mega Millions drawing is tonight. Man, $672 million up for grabs. I'm pretty sure that drawing is at 11 o'clock. Dan and Shay and Say So.

0: Your Country Now, 102.5 WKXA. Coming up for you, the WTOL 11 weekend weather forecast. When is the smoke going to leave? And Cody Johnson's in there, so is Blake Shelton.
1: Hey, y'all, this is Dustin Lynch. And I just dropped my new song, Easy to Love. Check it out. It's about just embracing that wave of life and seeing where it takes you. Y'all ride it with me. This one's Easy to Love. Hope you enjoy it.
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2: Your country weather. Here is your WTOL 11 weather forecast. This evening, isolated pop-up thunderstorms will be possible with air quality index gradually improving as a warm front lifts in from the southwest.

around midnight. He took his lucky fence pliers and a mag light. 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

0: Bailey Zimmerman, Your Country Now, 100.5 WKXA. 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

0: Morgan Wallen, your country now, 100.5 WKXA. It's Jay. That is going to wrap it up for me, guys. Thanks for being here this week. And hopefully you can be here next week. Up at 7 o'clock, it's another edition of Backstage Country with Elena Smith. As always, have a great weekend and stay safe.
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2: WTOL 11 weather forecast. This evening, isolated pop-up thunderstorms will be possible with air quality index gradually improving as a warm front lifts in from the southwest. Clearing skies expected overnight tonight with much improved air quality by Saturday morning. Into your Saturday afternoon, there will be a developing line of thunderstorms with strong and gusty winds as a cold front sweeps in. For your country now, I'm WTOL 11 meteorologist John Birchfield.

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2: What's up? It's Elena. And y'all know each week here on Backstage Country, one of your favorite country artists sits in the driver's seat. This week, it just so happens to be this guy.
3: 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Jason Aldean here, and I'm really excited to host this week. Been looking forward to this, and I'm ready to take y'all backstage for the stories behind the songs, what's happening in my life, and so much more.
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0: It's Backstage Country. Jason Aldean is your host this week. I'm Elena. And Jason, you know, the last time that I saw you, we were both in Georgia for your Sanford Stadium show in April. And we got a chance to catch up the night before. It was so cool to just see you lighten up in that stadium and so ready for this show. I had FOMO because I had to leave early for my gender reveal that was already planned. But I've got to hear, how did it all go from your perspective?
1: That was amazing. I mean, you know, I think we had the chance to play that stadium 13 years earlier.
0: First and only person.
1: Yeah.
0: Yep.
1: And, you know, Luke was our opener for that show 13 years ago. And so to get the chance to do it again, do it with him, it was just unbelievable. I mean, it's one of the most fun times that I've ever had on stage playing a show. And I was like, man, this is what it's like to be in a duo. Like, this is what it's like to be Brooks and Dunn, or like, you know, you don't even have to carry the whole show. You just go out and kind of carry half the show. It was great. So we had a lot of fun, and we added some shows to that on the Double Down tour that we're going to do. I think there's 5 or 6 total this year.
0: Yeah. And you kind of close out the year with one of those, right?
1: Yeah, in Vegas, actually. So we're going to play the stadium in Vegas. We're doing Petco Park out in San Diego, Missoula, Montana, University of Montana, and Washington National Stadium in D.C. So we're adding a few of those. This is something Luke and I have been wanting to do for years, though. And, you know, finally the timing is kind of right where it makes sense to do it. And I think Georgia was kind of a, let's do this one and see how it goes, and then we'll see if we want to add more to it. And I think it was we all definitely wanted to do more of them after that night. So
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5: WTOL 11 weather forecast. This evening, isolated pop-up thunderstorms will be possible with air quality index gradually improving as a warm front lifts in from the southwest. Clearing skies expected overnight tonight with much improved air quality by Saturday morning. Into your Saturday afternoon, there will be a developing line of thunderstorms with strong and gusty winds as a cold front sweeps in. For your country now, I'm WTOL 11 meteorologist John Birchfield.
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1: It's no secret. I've been saying this since I hit the scene, but I want to be able to do this as long as I want to do this.
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0: It's Backstage Country. I'm Elena. We got Jason Aldean hosting this week. And Jason, you are one of the very few artists, when you really take a look at things in a big picture, that is experiencing career longevity currently. I mean, it's a very rare thing. It's hard to do in this industry. But I am just curious for you, like, do you ever feel comfortable in the fact that you have longevity, you've achieved it, or does it always just feel like a grind, anxiety driven? Like, where are you at when it comes to like that success?
1: I don't know. I mean, I don't feel like it's a grind, but I feel like it's always like more so than ever before. I kind of got to stay on top of my game a little bit more because I'm not the new guy in town. You know, it's like I have been around and we've put out 12 albums now, and it's like, what are you going to do to do something different than you did on the last 12 album? You know what I mean? So it's just a little bit more of a, I wouldn't say grind, but it's definitely more of a process of making sure that we got to stay creative and really stay on top of it, or else it does get stale and it gets, you know, it's just, people don't care, right? So I think as long as the songs are good, as long as, you know, all those things, just kind of like we've always done it. I mean, it's always been the same way for us. Michael Knox and I getting in the studio, working on everything. You know, now we got our little camp that writes most everything that we're doing these days, it feels like. And that's another thing. Like, that wouldn't be the case if it didn't work, you know, but it's been working, and it's kind of created a new era of music, you know, this new era of what we're doing, which is cool, and it's different than, you know, what we did early on in my career. So I think that's just part of the process, part of the creative process. And, you know, I want to do this. I mean, it's no secret. I've been saying this since I hit the scene, but I want to be able to do this as long as I want to do this. And and I also want to, I don't want to do it just to do it. Like, I want it to be relevant, and I want people to be excited when we put new music out, and I want to feel like we're breaking new ground, you know, on things and keeping it fresh. And so that's kind of the driving force, I think, for me, for, you know, my band guys, for Knox. I mean, it's just, we've always kind of been on the same page as far as all that goes. And I think that's why it's worked for all these years.
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10: WTOL 11 weather forecast. This evening, isolated pop-up thunderstorms will be possible with air quality index gradually improving as a warm front lifts in from the southwest. Clearing skies expected overnight tonight with much improved air quality by Saturday morning. Into your Saturday afternoon, there will be a developing line of thunderstorms with strong and gusty winds as a cold front sweeps in. For your country now, I'm WTOL 11 meteorologist John Birchfield.
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